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1: They say man is a comfort-seeking creature, and that's true. But it's also true of every other creature that walks the earth, and those creatures that swim. Just as on a warm day in late spring, a man might open the refrigerator to grab a cold beer, a bass will seek cooler water. That's why you'll find the bass starting to move off their shallow spawning areas to swim near the drop-offs this time of year. So the bass fisherman will look to his depth finder to locate those areas where the water gets a bit deeper.

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2: There's a big difference between live and lively. 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A performance by a chainsaw juggler, on the other hand, is lively. Not that you couldn't appreciate a quartet of talented musicians performing chamber music, but it doesn't quite grab your attention like a guy firing up three or four chainsaws and flipping them through the air. When it comes to fishing, attention is all that matters, which is why you don't just want live bait this time of year, but you want lively bait. Minnows are great, but keep

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0: debut album called Killing Time. That is Clint Black and Nobody's Home. Well, good morning. I am home. Well, actually, I'm at work, but this is more like home than my home. Hello, it is Gene. We got more spring breaks coming up this week. If the weather cooperates, and it looks like it will, this will be the final week of spring breaks. We have two more deliveries coming up. Two more deliveries of delicious meals from Arby's of York to Hungry Farmers and their crews all throughout the area. 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
1: 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Well, going into a brand new trading week, we are a little bit higher in the grains. At the end of last week, soybeans led the way higher in the row crop markets amid optimism ahead of the upcoming trade meeting between the U.S. and China. Crude oil prices over the weekend are up after President Trump deemed the Iranian response to a U.S. proposal to end the war totally unacceptable. This week is packed with market-impacting events. In addition to the war watch, traders will see the U.S. crop progress and export inspection reports today, fresh data in a WASDE report tomorrow, plus all eyes now turn towards the week's trade summit between the U.S. and China. Media reports indicate the discussions will center on Chinese purchases of U.S. agriculture, energy, and aerospace products. Additionally, the House will vote on nationwide year-round E15 gasoline sales and throw in weather updates for a struggling winter wheat crop, along with corn and soybean planting this week, does have a lot to say about the direction of the grains. Here in the overnight session on the ECBOT, we are mostly higher to start a brand new week. July corn is up 3 1/4 at 474 1/2. December up 3 3/4 at 497 1/4. July soybeans are up 13 3/4 at 1221 3/4, and November is up 11 at $12.5. July bean oil is up 53. July soybean meal is up 430 a ton. July Kansas City wheat is up 7 1/2, 683 1/4. September is up 6 3/4 at 693 1/4. There's a check on markets. 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
8: Clear skies today with daytime highs approaching 85. Winds out of the southwest, 8 to 15 miles per hour. Lows dip down to about 57. Tonight, mainly clear skies. Daytime highs approaching 82. Tomorrow, lots of sunshine. Clouds on the increase Wednesday into Thursday. Low 80s, Wednesday, upper 80s by Thursday. From the 104.9 Max Country Weather Center, I'm meteorologist Jennifer Wojcicki. Currently, it's 50 degrees.
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1: Mornings in the country, Monday morning. I am Gene, joined once again by Bryce and Alex. Good morning.
2: I have learned there are two types of people. I learned this over the weekend, or perhaps was just reminded of it. There are the people who are right, okay? And then there are people who eat ice cream cake with a fork. And I just have to ask why.
1: What?
2: Are you guys in this camp?
1: With a fork?
2: You are wrong. Who does that?
1: Me?
2: You psychopath.
1: I've never even given it a second thought. I've always ate ice cream cake with a fork.
2: We were celebrating a family birthday over the weekend. Happy birthday to my sister-in-law. And multiple people in my family decided to whip out forks to eat ice cream cake. And I thought, what is going on? Who does this?
3: Two things. One, you're married into this family.
2: Yes.
3: And so you've got that. You know,
2: a little different. Yes. Little I different, bring in perhaps. The correct perspective.
3: And I would be on Team Gene here. But an important distinction. Okay. Was this a Dairy Queen? Because I think they're the only people who make a ice cream cake. Was this a Dairy Queen cake or was this a homemade ice cream cake?
2: No, this is a Dairy Queen ice cream cake.
3: The proper, most efficient way to eat that is with a fork.
2: That is wrong.
3: Because it is so frozen.
2: It's ice cream.
3: Hang on. You've had your chance on the stand. The jury will vote. The way it's so frozen, you have to use the edge of the fork. The stiffness and the edge
1: it's
3: there.
1: It's very firm.
3: Yes. You have to use that to be able to get through it.
1: Yes.
3: But if we're talking about a homemade one where the ice cream is not as stiff, you can then use a spoon.
1: I'm 100% fork on. If you use a spoon, it's not going to cut uniformly.
3: No.
1: It's not going to go straight. It's going to curve.
2: It's literally ice cream. Do you
3: but
2: eat a bowl
3: frozen.
2: Of
3: it's
2: ice cream
3: rock
2: with a fork?
3: Solid. That thing could break a molar off.
2: No, it's not. You have to let it set out for a little while so that
3: There's
2: you can cut
3: mistake.
2: It with a giant
3: just made,
2: knife.
3: Just named your mistake right there.
2: What?
3: You set it out too long.
2: No,
3: you're picking it up with a spoon.
1: So
3: an interesting one. You brought this up and you're quickly outnumbered.
1: Yeah. You've never seen anyone eat an ice cream cake with a fork before.
2: I was appalled.
1: Really?
2: Yes.
3: Plastic forks or real forks?
2: No, these were real forks.
1: Oh, it'd have
3: Make
1: to be
3: sure.
1: A real fork.
2: And to top that, we put them on plates, and I thought, what's going on here? Don't you put it in a bowl?
3: Now, Dairy Queen's got something with their freezers, where they're storing things at like negative 50 degrees over there.
1: Yeah, yes. Very sub-zero.
3: Just solid.
2: Okay, the only way to eat it is with a spoon, and you both are wrong.
1: If eating ice cream with a fork is wrong, I don't want to be right. So. All right, I guess this debate goes on. What we can all agree on, more music is better, and it's next. Mornings in the Country.
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Trisha Yearwood also in there. Rolling up on the 8 o'clock hour Monday morning. If you got to be to work or school by 8, you're not late, but you are pushing it. It is Jody Messina now, Max Country.

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We are strangers to the rain. We're going to have a quick look at that forecast coming up. We'll join

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10: Clear skies tonight, lows around 57. Winds out of the south, 10 to 20 miles per hour. A blend of clouds and sun tomorrow. Daytime highs approaching 81. 47 tomorrow night. Bright sunshine Wednesday with highs around 81. 86 Thursday. Looking at the long range, 88 Friday, 87 Saturday, and 85 on Sunday. For the 104.9 Max Country Weather Center, I'm meteorologist Tulua Lockwood. Right now, it's 84 degrees.
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